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1: So sick and tired of chasing sunlight, always waiting for the rain to waste it all.